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This is a song by Ryan Adams. It's called When the Stars Go Blue.

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Don't you think I'm a little too young to be messed with like that? So convincing, you made it look fun. Laugh it off, but the damage is done. Saying, baby, just relax.